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1: The last time we talked, Mr. Smith, you reduced me to tears. 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

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I'm sorry. 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
2: Boy, Sway named Troy used to live in Detroit. Big soap stealing money, he was getting some coins. 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

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Sorry. 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Alright, sorry. 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Here.

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1: Taking shots in here. 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

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I don't even wanna go to your house. Every time I sit on that couch, I feel like you lecture me. Eventually, I bet that we could've made this work and probably would've figured things out. But I guess I'm a letdown, but it's cool, I checked out. 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That didn't even happen. I mean, why are you laughing? 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
1: Well, in come the thing them call a broken heart. 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
1: 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For every Indian is Mega Starter. When they bring the dark, we bring the light. Let's go.
2: Amamos la nostalgia. Vox Radio Hits.